0: than getting you.
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Cause the sun will always

Zuma. 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And ain't nobody

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1: B-I-B-E energy. You got high hopes and I got friends with me. Ava, turn me up to the max. Must be the baddest girls out this century. I wanna know you hear me from the back.
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Aquilino, Nile Rodgers y Sophie Ellis Bextor. 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Bruno Borlone featuring Solo Di Medina.

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This is some of the lingua franca of the funk business. And people come from miles around with an almost religious devotion to get on down.

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I got something I wanna talk about. 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I got something I wanna talk about. 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

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Hours.

Transteria. You take the room and I can take my eyes away. Like the night was made for you. 18s. You got me.